You had the cards, I must admit. You were awful smart. The awful truth is awful sad, I must admit.

only thing that's real. The needle tears the hole, the old familiar sting. Try to kill it all away, but I remember everything.

You had the cards, I must admit. You were awful smart. The awful truth is awful sad, I must admit.